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0: Just so I know, is there a dog control available? This dog is not friendly.
1: Can someone respond if you have a secure?
0: I'm going to try and get it on a leash, but right now we're just kind of cornered in 4044.
1: There's not a dog control at the on, but we can start someone if you want to take them back to dog control.
0: Copy.

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0: Ariana. A great answer.
1: Mile marker 29 for a large piece of wood in the passing lane. Caller states there's also another piece a little farther north of that. Mile marker 29 northbound.
0: Okay.

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Your status 24-9.

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0: There you are. 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
1: Oh, thank you. Okay. Dog is not, though. So do we have dog control coming?
0: 4136, you can cancel us on his own car. So that'll go to the dog.
1: I can stay with the dog for the time being, just because it's controlled. But if I try and put a leash on it, he's going to bite.
0: And then.
1: 10-4.

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0: 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Do Lake Phillip Lake.
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0: probieren Sie ihn. Bitte, 1-3. I just got another call for that area. You have a black Ford Fusion and a white truck that are going to be pulled over that may have struck the object. The black Ford Fusion says he still has a piece of it underneath his vehicle, so can't keep moving.
1: 10-4, I'm out. I'm going to get you a 20-second.

0: Go ahead, Drake. Lincoln Victor Lincoln 9104, LVL 9104. How far?
1: Well, 58 dispatch, does 249 need me to respond up there, Al?
0: He said he's all set for now.
1: 10-4.

Fernandez, that shall be 97 with a plate. Copy 149, go ahead. 74641, Mary Kay. 74641, MK. 74.

0: 166 dispatch.
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1: Yeah, we're in service.

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0: Lincoln Zebra John, 5208. LZJ 5208. V5 and Boulder.
1: 10-4.

0: for night dispatch. I'm 10-8, and I got another one when ready.
1: Have you 10-8 and go ahead.
0: Lincoln Sam Tom 5307. LST 5307. B McDonald's Island.

0: Center 47 complaint.
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0: In area 39 Jefferson Street, car reporting her daughter pulled into the driveway and a male subject approached her vehicle and attempted to enter the vehicle. He then stared into the windows and now is pacing back and forth in the parking lot of the Four Square Church. He should be wearing a tie-dye shirt and carrying some sort of bag.
1: Copy.
2: Yeah, 413, I'm in service also, you can book in on that as well.
0: Perfect, thank you.

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0: We're clear.
1: Come here, clear.
2: 209, dispatch, I'm clear also.
1: Copy, you're clear.

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0: When you head out, have a 911 call for an MVC 5047 River Road, Leicester, between Kyler and Jones Bridge. Hyundai Elantra and the deer still alive roadside.
2: 10-4-0-3-6-10-1-3-6. Lincoln Robert Tom 1586 LRT 1586 Plank of Jenks.
0: Plank of Jenks.

0: 1, 5470. Lincoln Adam Zebra, 5627 LAZ, 5627, southbound 390, exit 8.
1: Southbound 8.

0: going traffic. Can you be on the lookout for the darker colored vehicle? Caller states that there are no lights on at all. Just passing exit 9, still going southbound.
1: Okay.

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1: Ever. 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
2: 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Okay.

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0: 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JGF, 6498, Bosley's.
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0: You're welcome.
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0: 166.
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0: Can you respond with the fire department to 1775 Bethel Drive in Lima? It's going to be the Elam North, A as in Adam apartment, for the commercial fire alarm, showing apartments 2, 4, and 6.
1: 4.
2: Six 8, we're back.
0: Copy 6 8, you're back.

Fire dispatcher 2 Lima, for your fire department to 1775 Bethel Drive in the village of Lima. It's going to be the Elam North Apartments off of Baranatha Drive. For the commercial fire alarm, show up apartments 2, 4, and 6. Your assignment's going to be on Ops 1. That's Fire Dispatcher 2 Lima Fire Department. Responding to 1775 Bethel Drive in the village of Lima. For the commercial fire alarm, showing apartments 2, 4, and 6. Your assignment's going to be on Ops 1.

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1: 15547.
0: John William 4226 JJW 4226 the exit 8 southbound off ramp.
1: Exit 8 southbound off ramp.
2: 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I'll be there momentarily to investigate.
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0: 23 dispatch, I'm on scene, two-story apartment building, nothing showing, I'll be out investigating.
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1: 5 at coin.

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3: Hi, Gabby. I'm right down the road.
1: There.
3: There are all six suspension in front of
1: him. Shot as well.
3: Come on, 5-4 is nice, though.
1: Gabby.

0: 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Paramedic 74, contact fire dispatcher. 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Going to 18 Washington Street, apartment 2, between Main and North Street in the village of Livonia. For the 55-year-old female with a sharp abdominal pain, it's party 2. See fire dispatcher to Livonia for your status ambulance. Paramedic 74, contact fire dispatcher. The sky is exactly mutually going to 18 Washington Street, apartment 2, between Main Street and North Street in the village of Livonia. For the 55-year-old female with sharp abdominal pain, it's party 2.
1: Six two six four will be on the way.
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1: 154.
0: Yeah, the jail prisoner release, can you notify them?
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1: Copy.
0: You also let the jail know now. Excuse me. Could you let the jail know I'll be down with one in like 10 minutes, please, for processing and release?
1: 10-4.

0: 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I'm clear of the jail, 19.
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0: Respond to the area of Avon Geneseo Road and Trip Hammer Road in the town of Geneseo. Going to be in front of the billboards headed southbound, a gray Nissan Rogue that's out of gas. There's a 2.5-year-old child in the vehicle as well. Avon Geneseo Road and Trip Hammer Road, town of Geneseo.
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2: 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I'll be 4 and 6 with a depot.
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1: Respond to 167 Wadsworth Ave between Sunset Drive and Spring Street. That'll be apartment number 2 in the Village of Avon for the bat in the upstairs bedroom. Caller states his fiance may have been scratched by it in the upper arm. It is contained in that bedroom. 167 Wadsworth Ave, apartment 2 in the Village.
0: Doing fine.

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0: Back out with the vehicle. Anything's going to be +4.
1: Copy your back out. +4.

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0: Page 1021.
1: That one.
2: Do you want to hire this?
0: Do I?

Great West Travis County, you're being requested to 167 Wadsworth Ave, apartment 2 in the Village of Avon, between Sunset Drive and Spring Street, for a 25-year-old female, consular breathing. Needs to be checked over after a scratch from a bat. It's Friday 4. Great West Travis Livingston County, you're being requested to 167 Wadsworth Ave, apartment 2 in the Village of Avon, between Sunset Drive and Spring Street, for a 25-year-old female that needs to be looked over after a scratch from a bat. It's Friday 4.

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1: The bat is secured in a bedroom.
0: Okay.
1: Law enforcement is on scene.

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0: 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Be North Main at the bridge.
1: North Main at the bridge.

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0: 36 Leonard Street between Cottage Street and Elizabeth Street, apartment number 1 in the village of Danville. John stating a neighbor may be inside of his bedroom as he heard a noise and the light is on. Also states 2 male subjects are outside of the house. There is a responder safe for 1078. 36 Leonard Street, apartment 1, Danville.
1: Captain.
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1: Westlake Long Point.

0: 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I'm out of the jail. Any miles when you're ready.
1: 413.
0: 43030. 43030.
1: 43030.

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1: Wander.
0: 413, I'm back in the village. Can you put me on that animal cruelty call from earlier? I'll need to complain it at Hammerheads.
1: Wander.

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AMX 94 attack, contact the fire dispatcher. 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In the town of Livonia, it's going to be the Canisius Nursing Home. 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The town of Livonia, it's going to be the Canisius Lake Nursing Home. So 85-year-old female with chest pain, it's priority 3.

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Whispers of Sioux, Livonia, second page, 4 year status, ambulance, going to 6131 Big Tree Road. 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
1: 24-9.
0: Lincoln, Frank Victor, 7075, LSV 7075. Northbound 390, mile marker 45.
1: Northbound mile marker 45.

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24/7 no one complaint. Respond to Brian's Usage Diner. Meet with Kevin. He struck a deer in his 2021 Chevy Camaro on River Road. Just looking for the report. He's unsure of the status of the deer. This is Brian's Usage Diner.

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0: We're northbound.
1: Copy, you're northbound.

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0: 2517 Genesee Street, apartment 11 in the town of York. New York, Tessa, for miscellaneous complaint. Her cat stuck in a tree. She's called three times about it this morning. 2517 Genesee Street, apartment 11.
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0: Mr. 165, I'm sure he's asleep. On the Bull Road, about a mile from 36, between pole 9 and 10, there's a tree leaning on the wires. Bull Road.
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0: 160 Main Street, Apartment C is in Charlie. You're going to be meeting with Diana, who states her son, Kevin, states he's going to harm himself. He just went back inside the residence. Negative weapons are in talks. 160 Main Street, Apartment C.
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0: Figure along with the fire department, so Rena Center in Geneseo, 4342 Pondside Plaza. 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
1: 10-4.

0: Fire dispatcher to Geneseo, your fire department requested to 4342 Palmside Plaza, the Rena Center in Geneseo, for the CO detector activation with no illnesses reported. Air 7 is going to be on Ops 1. That's 4342 Palmside Plaza, the Rena Center, Geneseo, off of Morgan View Road, for the CO detector activation with no illnesses reported. Air 7 is going to be on Ops 1.
1: 82 is on location.
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0: 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I'm not sure everything went.
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2: 408, south of River Road, you're going to be looking for the Husky and the St. Bernard that are running in the roadway.
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0: 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He's now bleeding. 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It's a priority 2 call.
1: 6286
0: in Groveland.
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0: 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Could you recall a 2025 job for me? 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
2: Lincoln Frank, Victor 7617, LFV 7617, 408 to Sandhill.
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0: 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That's priority 4 call.
1: You can close out a disabled vehicle on Cross Road and appears it's gone. Six three five dispatch.
0: 635.
1: Clear of our last heading to the four corners.
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0: 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That's a priority 4 call.
1: Six two eight one from Hamptons.
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0: Message 13
1: What's your angle of them?
0: If you could respond with the ambulance, 5927 Sweet Road in the town of Sparta, 256 in Powell Road, a 7-year-old female who fell with a compound fracture in her leg. It's 5927 Sweet Road.
1: 10-4.

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Your fire department requested 23004 Main Street in the Village of Caledonia between Lester Street and Borst Cottage Lane. Law enforcement on scene states there's a gas odor in the residence. Your siren's going to be on Ops 1. That's Fire Dispatcher to Caledonia. Your fire department requested 23004 Main Street in the Village of Caledonia between Lester Street and Borst Cottage Lane. With law enforcement on scene, stating there's a gas odor in the residence. Your assignment's going to be an obstacle.

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0: 18 Massachusetts Street, the Village of the Day, between North Church Street and Fair Street. Meet with Robert McAvoy for the neighbor issue. The feces was supposed to be removed from his porch by 10 a.m. and it's currently not done. 18 Massachusetts Street, the other half is currently home.
1: 10-4 out.
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2: 80. Thanks,
0: Colin. Yeah, what's going on? Dispatcher 82-3.
2: 2-3, go ahead.
0: Could you respond to backup with our car 18 Massachusetts Street for the neighbor issue?
2: Andrew.
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5: 24-7.
4: 31390 southbound, just south of the rest stop. We're going to be looking for the male that's walking on the side of the road wearing a dark shirt, jeans, and a backpack. That's on the southbound side, just south of the rest stop.
5: Crazy.
3: 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I'm 15 by 1 en route to the jail. I'll notify him.
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1: 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Like, I've been kind of short of breathing patient for the recent knee replacement.
0: Affirmative, I apologize.

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0: 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Mission report was orders throughout the first level of home. I love cruise in to investigate once they arrive.
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2: The Dollar General, 116 North Main Street. Staff there says there's a woman panhandling with a sign in front of the business. They'd like removed along. It's the Dollar General. So far.
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1: 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I already contacted Buffalo PD.
0: 10-4, thank you.

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0: He's putting it in. 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
3: 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The LEL level is 25% now, so it is decreasing.
4: I copy, it's been actuated and shut off. You guys can come out.

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0: 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Fire dispatcher to Lima, your status ambulance, Livingston County for the ALS, responding to 1765 Elm Street in the village of Lima, between Seneca Ave and College Street, for the 83-year-old male, conscious alert, shortness of breath, dizzy, with abdominal pain. 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
0: 5585 Hartman Road in the town of Dansville with a civil issue involving excavation on the property. The caller wants to remain anonymous. Police utilities were not staked out prior to them digging. It's 5585 Hartman Road.

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0: 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It's going to be the Dalton Builders for the lost plate. It's 9891 Sierra 408.
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0: 402 dispatch, I'm clear of that. I'll be in Rico's CVS for a delayed shoplifting incident.
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2: 3181, clear of noise.
1: Clear of noise, 3181.
3: 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I'll be 408 past tracks.
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1: 134, Lakeville and South Lima.
0: Could you respond over to the area of 5089 Lima Road in the town of Geneseo, between Pulbridge Road and North Road for the wire down on the roadway?
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0: I have Nice Egg on the line regarding that job on 408 from last week. Can I send 30?
1: Yes, thank you.

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0: 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KVW 3570, Main Street at Linwood Road.
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0: 24-3 Dispatch, traffic Ontario.
1: 24-3 Ontario.
0: Adam Victor, 80954, AV 80954, northbound 46.
1: Northbound and south of 6 Ontario.

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0: 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It's been removed, so I'll be turning.
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1: 165, CBR Road.
0: You found a Tractor Supply in Dansville. I think it was James for the delayed carpenter steer MVC report that occurred on Rock Spring Hill Road. He's going to be in the parking lot there in a red Ford Ranger looking for a report. He says the deer is deceased and off of the road. It's Tractor Supply in Dansville.
1: Up around.
2: You want some space? I'm just going to Tractor Supply. I'll handle that.
0: If you want to grant, here's a 165, you can describe.
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0: Speaking through your copy, I'm sending a deputy into the village.
4: 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Dispatcher 23.

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1: Two responder, we're at 45 High Street. You're going to be going to the main building. We're meeting with Haley for the custody problem. Not in progress.
0: Copy.
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3: Go ahead.
2: 19 North State Street in the village of Nunday. It's going to be apartment number 2 between 1st Street and 2nd Street. Meeting with Mariah White. She's got questions about filing a restraining order against her neighbors. 19 North State Street, apartment 2 in Nunday.
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Sorry, dispatch to Monday for your status to ambulance responding to 2141 Hope Lane between Cannadice Lane and Creek Road for the 74-year-old male with conscious and breathing with minor injuries after falling in the driveway. That's a priority 4. That's fair dispatch to Nunde, your status ambulance responding to 2141 Hope Lane in the town of Nunde between Cannadice Lane and Creek Road for the 74-year-old male with conscious and breathing with minor injuries after falling in the driveway. That's a priority 4 call.

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2: 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The caller says there's a house on the corner of Clare Barton Street and West Avenue. Looking for a husky in an enclosure in a front yard without access to food or water. The complaint would like a call back. 30 Clare Barton Street.
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0: 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Side one. 54 Hopkins Street, if you can meet with Jacqueline for the annual complaint, she found a deceased feline in her front yard. 54 Hopkins Street.
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0: In front of 81 Main Street in the Village, the former Howard Hanna, looking for a 2024 Nissan Kicks, color black. It was backed into. No injuries, not blocking. They're just looking for the report. 81 Main Street.
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0: 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She's not suicidal. 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
0: Are you still in the East Grove Road call?
1: That's a negative reading for me.
0: If we have a 911 complaint for you, it's going to be the field south of the Bevins Mobile Home Park, 3925 Woodruff Road in the town of Livonia. Meeting with Jessica Dufresne, she said she found her neighbor's dog deceased in the field there. She's standing by. Bevins Mobile Home Park, the field just south of it.
1: 10-4, I'll be now.

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0: 143-147, if you go for the backup, 7149 County Line Road, the town of Springwater, between Buffalo Street and Birdseye Road. For the mental health issue, Sandra Jade John's having a episode in the front yard. She's not violent now, but she did have a hatchet that they took away from her. 7149 County Line Road.
1: Copy.
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0: You respond over Grove Street by Damonsville Street. You're going to be looking for the teenager with the white top and flower pants with a bicycle and a backpack that's holding up a sign. The complainant wasn't sure what it said.
1: Ten four. It's probably going to be the individual from Dollar General this morning.
0: Ten four.

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1: Affirmative.
0: 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Can I send through you?
1: Got it.

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0: Be all set for now, but...
1: Appreciate it.
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0: Pas... 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
0: Gonna be females on Buffalo Street. Copy.
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0: I'll be out with a female. It's closer to Whiteman Hill Road on Buffalo Street.
1: Kevin, closer to Whiteman Hill on Buffalo Street. Wait for a pick, Kevin.
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0: 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Denver, 143, copy.
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That's fire dispatcher to Danville, your status ambulance requested to Seven Valley View Court in the town of Danville off of Foster Wheeler Road. 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
1: 43, I'm out of there here. 47, do you want to talk to me?
0: Yeah, 47, I'm on fire. Copy that.
1: 43, dispatch, I got a client ID when you're ready.
0: Go ahead.
1: New York 536-203-201. 536-203-201.
0: The data offset or the status of the job?
1: Just add it to the job, please. Check response files.
0: Copy that.

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1: 651.
0: I'll be out with a white GMC Yukon, no plate in front of the PD.
1: White GMC Yukon in front of the PD.
0: Four is in dispatch.
1: 47.
2: Can you create me a job for criminal mischief and I'll be moved over to 36 Washington?
1: 36 Washington, criminal mischief.

Or three. She does have a warrant out of Tupper Lake. It advises Zill on the extradite from surrounding counties.

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0: 04-23.
1: Can you start for the interception at 19A and Church Street? One of our investigators are out there asking for another car.
0: Receive. What's the address?
1: He doesn't have good phone connection. I couldn't get it out of him. I believe it's going to be the intersection of 19A and Church Street.
0: Receive. Okay.

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0: AD23 dispatch.
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0: Hey, yes, I'm in the room. That's cool.
1: We have an investigator out at 6968 Route 19A. He called via phone and asked for Wyoming County. Unable to get anything else out of him. Poor phone connection.
0: Where is he? Help me in room.
1: One on four.
0: I'm always open. I'll start that way until we'll be out.
1: 10-4.
2: 2-3, dispatch, you can put me out. I'm coming through Mount Morris right now.
1: Coming. I'm started that way from the school, and we have Wyoming County started as well.

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0: 25432.
1: Tower.
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1: Tower. We are advised Miami County troopers about 5 to 7 minutes out.
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0: 10 quote swing. Sunny, this is responding to Monroe County for a job. 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
2: I'm just coming into service. I'm in Laponia. 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
2: 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I'll be in service 3-9-2-6-11-24. 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
0: 69 Big Tree Street between Spring and Commercial in the Village of Livonia. One 163, your car is going to be a 12-year-old and she's upstairs in her bedroom. She thinks her sister may have left. Dispatcher 24/7.

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0: So you can respond to 5168 Federal Road in Pennsylvania between Harder Road and Niver Road, meeting with John for the property complaint. Somebody smashed his mailbox between noon and 12:45 today. He's got no cameras. 5168 Federal Road, Pennsylvania.
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0: Thank you.

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1: Alpha 5.
0: Unknown plate state is going to be Nora Frank Lincoln 8803 and a traffic 8803 36 at the prison.
1: 36 at the prison.

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1: 834.
0: I'll be clear of the courthouse in 10-8 to Avon Town Hall in unit 1120.
1: Sure.

0: Well, if I'm just going to be a PA plate.
1: PA. Yeah. Your status.

Well, I'm fine for just by Sierra this year. June 381, 2381.

0: One, two, three, four.
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0: Well, this is especially for EMS for a 14-year-old male, female that has a cut on her arm.
1: Okay, we will start EMS now.

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1: Okay. 158 dispatch, 10-7.
0: Roger. 502 dispatch, I'll be coming from court.
2: Sorry. Sorry, dispatcher 2, Livonia, for your ambulance, requested by law enforcement on scene, 269 Big Tree Street in the village of Livonia, between Spring Street and Commercial Street, for a 14-year-old female with an eye cut on her arm. It's going to be a priority 4. That's sorry, dispatcher 2, Livonia, for your ambulance, requested by law enforcement on scene, 269 Big Tree Street in the village of Livonia, for the 14-year-old female with a cut on her arm. It's going to be a priority 4.

0: Possession 155, who's your cell phone?
1: 155 Mount Morris.
0: 7 Mount Parkway off the main street in the village of Livonia. Me and James, I'm on for a discount that occurred yesterday. Mount Park.
1: Tell her.

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0: Tar.
4: 24-3 is fast traffic, Ontario.
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4: David Adam, William Sam, 645. DAWS, 645. Northbound, 6 round.
0: Northbound, 6.
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0: 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We'll be at 70, just past the Allegheny County line.
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0: Accepted, is that you're calling?
1: That's affirmative. Are you able to clear for a traffic plane?
0: 10-4.
1: Here, Verona Avenue, Main Street, a white vehicle with New York Reg, Lincoln, George, 8470, covered by a female that ran through a bus stop sign 30 minutes ago. 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
0: 10-4.
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0: 26290, that's 26290, I'll be 97.

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1: What?
0: 390 northbound, passing mile marker 31 for a gold Chevy Equinox fell over the road. A car states it appears a female operator was falling asleep, no longer behind it. Northbound 390 from mile marker 31.
1: En route.

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0: In area 3456 Lakeville Park, for an 8-year-old male that fell off a 10-foot bridge, he's still in the water with an arm and back injury.
1: Copy.
0: Marine 1.
2: Marine 1.
0: Did you copy that?
2: No.
0: Have an 8-year-old male that fell off a 10-foot bridge with an arm and back injury. They're reporting he's still in the water in the area of 3456 Lakeville Park.
2: Okay.
3: Four, 456, I mean as well.
0: Ever.

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1: Copy.

0: fire dispatcher to Lakeville for your first responders. Livonia for your ambulance in Livingston County to start for your ALS to 3456 Lakeville Park in the town of Lakeville off of Big Tree Road. 48-year-old male who fell off a bridge with an arm and back injury. He's standing on the concrete out of the water now with back pain. It's a priority one. That's going to be fire dispatcher to Lakeville. Your first responders, Livonia for your ambulance, and Livingston County, your ALS, to 3456 Lakeville Park, town of Livonia, for the 8-year-old male who fell off a bridge and injured his arm and back. He is out of the water now and is standing on the concrete. It's going to be a priority one.
1: Tonight is secured.
0: Happy tonight, yeah. We're getting multiple calls that there was a vehicle accident at the Five Corners there.
2: Omaha's registered. Take her out of service. She's involved in NBC. I'm going to help.
3: Well, I'm just going to get a good part for us on NBC. 7166.

One, did you copy? I'm about to drive by this. I can first respond.

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1: Two one the fire disaster.
0: Two one.
1: Are we going to need fire at the Five Corners for the MVC that is in the intersection?
0: 144.
2: I got a plate for the crash, and if you can start the next two tows, we're blocking in the middle of Five Corners. New York, Adam Henry Charles, 6070. AHC 6070.
0: 10-4.
1: Welcome to the first mission. You got the throw cage on that as well.
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1: 653.
0: Actually, I have two for you. One's going to be a parking complaint on 14 Clinton Street, and the next is going to be a fraud complaint on Hopkins Street.
1: 10-4. Send me that parking complaint first, please.
0: Yeah.
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1: Livonia, for the 2-car MDC, it's going to be priority 4. It's fire dispatcher to Livonia for your unstatus ambulance in Lakeville for your fire department for a 2-car MDC in the area of Stonehill Road and Lakeville Park in the town of Livonia. It's going to be priority 4.

0: Fire Dispatcher 2, Livingston County, requesting two rigs to the area of Stonehill Road and Lakeville Park Road in the town of Livonia for a two-car MVC. That's Fire Dispatcher 2, Livingston County, for two rigs. Requested the location of Stonehill Road and Lakeville Park Road, town of Livonia, for the two-car MVC. It's 31.
1: Drive to Livonia.
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5: George Zebra Mary 1825, GZM 1825, 390 North, just south of exit 8.
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required a stretcher to Livonia for your status. Ambulance responding to Stonehill Road and Lakeville Park in town of Livonia for the two-car MVC. It's going to be a priority four. That's fire dispatcher to Livonia for your status. Ambulance second page responding to Stonehill Road and Lakeville Park in town of Livonia for the two-car MVC. It's priority four.

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1: 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We'll be headed to Hamptons.
0: Oh, they're headed to Hamptons.
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0: This is Sasha 305. We're sending EMS to 3294 State Street, Apartment B is in void 1 for the 90-year-old female that fell and negative injury.
1: 10-4.
0: Sorry, the Village Square Apartments, Apartment B is in void 1 in the Village Caledonia between Park Place and Brown Road for the 90-year-old female that fell and has a leg injury. It's a priority 4. Let's fire dispatch to CHS for your ambulance. Responding to 3294 State Street, Village Square Apartments, Apartment B1 in the Village of Caledonia for the 90-year-old female that fell with a leg injury. It's a priority 4.
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1: Tower one.

0: What's your traffic, Arizona?
1: 24-3 is Arizona.
0: Adam John 4-8415. AJ 4-8415. Northbound's past 6.
1: Northbound past 6, Arizona.

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You can check on the same teenager, 651, checked on 4 hours ago with a bicycle now at the corner of Clinton State Street.

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0: This one.
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0: 603.
1: Spoke with her. 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
0: Okay.
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0: I'm in the area. The subject's GLA. Probably just someone messing around. I'll be looking.
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I offer 95-year-old female illness.

Fire dispatcher 10 on Day Fruit, ambulance 23 Keating Lane in the Village. It's going to be the Keating Lane IRA off of South Walnut Street for the 95-year-old female with low blood pressure. She's conscious and breathing. It's a priority 4. That's fire dispatcher 2 Nunde for your ambulance 23 Keating Lane in the Village of Nunde. It's the Keating Lane IRA off of South Walnut Street for the 95-year-old female with low blood pressure. It's going to be a priority 4.

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1: 158, Barbara Bath.
0: So a traffic complaint not in progress that occurred by the Burger King in Danville for a light blue Chevy SUV that tried to hit and yield at the complainant and left northbound on 36. She's now home at 49 William Street, apartment 406.
1: I'm fine now.
0: 407,
2: 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Yeah,

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1: That's for sure.
2: 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I'm AH 4537. I'm gonna be 5 at the Stratford Motel.
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0: for the impression.
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0: I'll be clear. She just wanted to apologize to the state police.
1: Copy.